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1: 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She saw my strengths, told her my weakness. We were invisible.

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Your black, white, beige, Chola descent. Your Lebanese, your Orient. Whether life's disabilities left you outcast, but leader teased. Rejoice and love yourself today, cause baby, you were born this way.

0: Den ganzen Tag. 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Mehr Abwechslung.
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